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Obeji de facto. 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

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You tune into The Breakfast Show with Manny and Vanessa. Good morning, Lagos. What a lit tune right there from Remy Boy. It was so great to have him back. His sound is absolutely unique, and when he just comes through, he comes through with another banger, that is for sure. So far, this track actually has 1.8 million views in just 4 days. Ooh. They just released a video for this about 4 days ago and already has over 1 million views. There's some mixed feelings towards it. Some people like it. Some people say, what is that? What's the whole, like, Tyga, what's that? What's that all about? But in either way, it's very unique. You can't say that it's not unique, that is for sure. All right, now, welcome to The Boost, your moment to pause, reset, and get inspired. Yeah, so wherever you are, whatever today looks like, take a deep breath, lift your head, and get ready for your daily dose of inspiration. Now, here's something to think about as we step into today. This was said by E.E. Cummings. He once said, "The most wasted of days is the one without laughter." The most wasted of days is the one without laughter. Now, this doesn't mean that every day has to be perfect. It doesn't mean you won't have deadlines, bills, traffic, or that one person who tries to test your last nerve before 9 a.m., you know, that one person. It simply means that even in the middle of everything, we should make room for joy. Because why not? Sometimes you get so focused on getting through the day that we forget to actually enjoy the day. And laughter is one of those little reminders that says, hey, life is still happening. Find something good in it. Think about the last time you laughed so hard that you forgot all your worries for a few minutes. Maybe it was something your child said. Maybe it was some funny voice note from a friend. Maybe your colleague said something completely unexpected at work and just had you laughing out loud. Or maybe you watched a hilarious video on your phone or just remembered something embarrassing you did years ago and you started laughing all over again. Those moments may seem small, but they matter 100%. Sometimes the thing that gets us through a difficult day isn't a major breakthrough. It's a 5-minute conversation with someone who just makes us laugh. So today, don't just wait for happiness to find you. Look for it, create it, share it, and be the reason someone else smiles as well, okay? As always, let's hear from you this morning. What is something you do to let loose and have a good laugh? What is something you do to let loose? You know, just let your hair down, let everything down, and just say, okay, I'm just going to laugh today. Is it hanging out with that one friend that's so funny, watching some funny reels on Instagram, or just being with family, whatever it is? I'd love to hear from you. For me, it's Instagram reels. I mean, if you get to the part where they have the jokes on Instagram, I mean, you'll be laughing out loud the entire time. Because at the end of today, you may not remember every email you answered, every meeting you attended, or even every task you completed, but you might remember the moment you laughed so hard until your stomach hurts, okay? So don't just get through today. Find something to smile about. Find something to laugh about. And if you can, be someone else's reason to laugh too. Because E.E. Cummings reminds us that the most wasted of days is the one without laughter. Once again, the question is, what do you do to let loose and have a good laugh? Send a message. Send a voice note. Let's hear from you. The WhatsApp line is 090-8826-5016. That is 090-8826-5016. What do you do to let loose and have a good laugh? Coming up in a jiffy, we got the trending story, and of course, you absolutely want to stay tuned for that. In the meantime, let's get back to the hits. This is Sango and Big Sean with Big Little Lies. Check it out, Lagos. I'll be right back.

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And Cardi B with on your number one hit music station, 96.9 Cool FM, topping right now at number 25 on the Billboard Hot 100. And apparently this is her first single of the year. She dropped her album this year. She just dropped this single as well. And we're absolutely loving it. I mean, true Cardi B style, calling out people, dropping shades. And yeah, bring it on. Oh, right now you're tuned into The Breakfast Show with Manny and Vanessa. And as always, it's time to catch up on what's trending. We've got the stories, the gist, and all the details you need to know this morning. This is the trending stories. First up, Cristiano Ronaldo ties a knot with his longtime partner, Georgina. Hey. You know, it was last year when he was asked why they weren't married after 10 years of dating and two kids. And he said, well, it hadn't clicked yet for him. Mm-hmm. If you remember, that was a trend, like a big trend. It caused an uproar on social media. Well, someone said, well, I guess it finally clicked. And yeah, it's good to know. It's about time. Congratulations to them. Well, next up on the trending stories, singer Davido updates concerned Nigerians, saying having dinner with someone from the White House this evening after tagging Trump concerning the Osun State election. Okay, so clearly Davido is not playing about his election. He's going all out. He mentioned a while ago that if there's any violence or irregularities with the election, he will be tagging Trump. And he meant what he said. There are a lot of opinions about this. Some people say he's doing too much. What does Trump have to do with the election? And others say for anyone complaining, when it's their turn, they should sit back and not go all out for their family. Well, Davido did say he got a response, so let's see how this goes. But let's hear from you, though. What are your thoughts on the story? What do you think about this whole situation with Davido tagging Trump concerning the Osun State elections? You can send a message or a voice note, and let's hear from you. Next up on the trending stories, a comedian, Real Worry Pekin, calls out gender bias, stating women are called bossy for standing their ground and men are called resilient. Ooh. I guess she decided to shake some tables. Apparently, this has something to do with her show being canceled or something like that. We don't know the full details of it, but do you agree with her statement that women are called bossy for standing their ground while men are called resilient when they do? Do you see the truth in this? You can send a message or a voice note and let's hear from you. Or for you, it's a big no-no. I mean, what is she talking about? Well, someone that said something like, oh, when did she become a motivational speaker? You know, people always have something to say regardless all the time, because what does that even mean? So actually, someone actually saying, when did she become a motivational speaker? Like, what is that about? Anywho, next up on the trending stories, influencer Pella boasting, all the millions I got for my wedding goes to my wife. For me, we are one. For her, we are two. Okay. Well, I guess this is sweet. You can tell Pella is so in love. Like someone said, he is a finished man. Well, some people believe he doesn't know a lot of things. That's why he's saying all this. And he will learn the hard way. The truth will come out and all of that. Hopefully not. And this just goes well for both Pella and Jarvis. And then finally on the trending stories this morning, this is a bit hilarious. Video trends as woman sends elderly housemaid packing after she allegedly confessed love for her husband. Okay. Drama. So she revealed her husband told her that the housemaid called and told him that she was falling for him. Yes. And you can imagine her reaction to this. And when she confronted the housemaid, well, the housemaid said that it is the work of the devil, that she didn't mean to say that. Crazy things are truly happening. What in the world is that? I will definitely love to hear your thoughts on that story as well. For now, there you have it. Those are the stories making the rounds. Make sure to join the conversation and let's know what story grabbed your attention this morning. You can send a message or a voice note responding to any of the stories so far. Would love to hear from you. The WhatsApp line is 090-8826-5016. That is 090-8826-5016. Coming up in a few minutes, we got the trending stories review. And of course, we have the trend quiz. Up to 10,000 naira can be won. Let's get back to the hits, though. This is Davido with I Know Who I Be. We'll be right back.

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5: 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Welcome, Jesus. Welcome, Lord. Welcome.
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0: 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You tune in to The Breakfast Show with Manny and Vanessa. And yes, welcome to the Trending Stories review. A lot to talk about this morning. So yeah, let's get to it.
1: How far now?
0: We're doing good, Manny. New day. It's a Wednesday. Midweek.
1: Yes. Yeah, brand new day.
0: Brand new day.
1: I'm just curious, you know. Now, the array of conversations you've had this morning is quite very, very interesting conversations. I'm not going to lie.
0: For sure.
1: So where do we start from? The interesting ones? Or let's start from the intense ones. I think then we can start from anywhere, right?
0: Yep.
1: Okay. I just love the Ronaldo story. I just love it. I love it. So many reasons why I love it. You know, I just browsed about deeper to know more about how they met up and everything. And truth be told, man, I won't lie. You know, it's actually a match made in heaven. If you think about it.
0: Yeah.
1: You know, this is a lady who was working in the Gucci store.
0: Yep.
1: You know, in 2016. And she was asked to spend 30 extra minutes on her shift, which enabled her to see Ronaldo and his son. And according to them, it was like, you know, instant. What they call that thing?
0: Instant? Yeah, match made in heaven. Love at first sight.
1: Love at first sight. They say, mm-hmm. they say it's not real. But she's, you know, she said she couldn't look into his eyes. Ay, Jesus. I can imagine what was going through his head that time. And he now came back periodically. And she would come in a bus.
0: Yeah.
1: And go in a Bugatti.
0: Okay.
1: Because he would come and pick her up. And you can imagine your co-workers like,
0: Yeah, just talk about being in the right place at the right time.
1: That is it.
0: That's just it.
1: If she wasn't...
0: Or even working in the Gucci store as well is pretty cool.
1: Absolutely.
0: So, yes, being in the right place at the right time.
1: Preach.
0: So important.
1: That's the gospel. If you're a lady out there, you should learn. I mean, you can learn from that. Walking in the right place.
0: The right time.
1: And taking a chance to do extra work. maybe a governor will walk in, or maybe a minister, or maybe a musician will just walk in.
0: Manny, it could even be less work. When you do less work, you could just meet that. Probably you're going home and you just find your own version of Ronaldo as you're going. Probably because you don't work longer. You never know how it works.
1: You never know how it works.
0: For her, this was her own way and this was her own fairy tale.
1: But you're right about Gucci store, though.
0: Yeah.
1: I mean, that's a good place to work.
0: Yeah, for sure, 100%.
1: So, yeah, for anybody, that's a very good place to work.
0: Yes.
1: Anywhere you can be spotted, it's a good place to work.
0: Yes.
1: I love the story, man.
0: Same here. 10 years later, with two kids, they're officially married. Congratulations to them. Remember, it was a trend last year where he said, it hadn't clicked for him yet, which is why they weren't married. Well, I guess now it's all working out. It finally clicked. Thank God for that. Because
1: 10 years later.
0: 10 years later.
1: She tried. She won.
0: 10 years is a long wait.
1: She won in the end. And I heard it was a very private marriage, though.
0: It seemed very private.
1: Yeah, people were expecting to see, stars and everything. But no, man, it was in a very small place called Cascais in Lisbon. Very small place.
0: That's so cute.
1: Yeah,
0: honestly.
1: If you
0: remember after the World Cup, they said that they were going to get married that weekend. But I guess that didn't happen. And now they pushed it forward. I mean, congratulations to her. Her patience paid off, right?
1: Yeah.
0: 10 years later.
1: Got married to one of the hottest men in the world. He's 41 years old. You guys have 5 kids, mansions, and money to last for days.
0: To the GOAT, Daddy. Greatest of all time.
1: What a lovely story.
0: Hear that.
1: Lovely story. Guys, what do you think about that? Is that your dream? Would you like to just be spotted in a luxury store, you know, or somewhere else? If you're a babe out there, how would you like to be spotted?
0: Okay.
1: How would you like to be found? All right. Wherever you are, how would you like to be found? You know, let's know your thoughts. I mean, just imagine your future. Just send a WhatsApp message to us.
0: Manny, there's something in my head right now that I want to say so bad. Please don't be waiting for Prince Charming to come. Go out there. Keep working. That's the most important thing. Like, she was working. She wasn't just waiting for anyone to come save her. Yeah, that's just keep doing what you have to do.
1: Do you think she was very conservative, very, very humble about taking a bus and going in a Bugatti, you know?
0: Manny, what do you mean?
1: I mean...
0: I doubt she was conservative to be working in a Gucci store. I don't think she was.
1: She came in a bus and go in a Bugatti. That's a trip, man.
0: Yes, that's a switch for
1: sure.
0: That's
1: a switch, man.
0: So he will come pick her up from work in a Bugatti. Okay, interesting.
1: And she will come the next day in a bus. I like her.
0: Yeah, I'm very sure she didn't stay. Anyway, probably she did in that job very long after they got together.
1: No, she couldn't stay there too long. Yeah. The paparazzi caught up now.
0: Mm-hmm.
1: Wow. So let's know. Babe, just imagine. Like Vanessa, can you imagine, you know, where would you like to...
0: Manny, imagine what? Manny, that's what I'm saying. Just keep... The point is, just don't wait for anyone to come do that to you. Just keep doing what you got to do. Keep working.
1: And right.
0: That's
1: right.
0: Just it for me.
1: Right. For you, what's it for you, ladies, if you can imagine? They say speak into existence. How would you like to be spotted?
0: Yeah.
1: You know, let's know your thoughts. Just speak into existence. You can WhatsApp
0: us. How would you
1: us.
0: Like to be spotted?
1: Ooh. Yeah. How would you like to be spotted? You
0: know, ladies,
1: I would love to. Don't be quiet.
0: Let's
1: say,
0: hear from you.
1: Let's hear from you. Just speak and say, Manny, Vanessa, I would like to be found, you know, on my way to Dubai, you know, on a plane. You know, just imagine where you would like to be spotted.
0: And you never know. Could it just happen? That's
1: even a
0: booker. Oh, okay.
1: Why not?
0: Daddy, I'm not saying the why not with you on that one, but you never know, truth be told.
1: Yeah, you know, there's some bookers that big boys go to.
0: I mean,
1: yeah. You know, anyway, yeah. Other stories you got, trending stories. Ah, man, Davido, man, what a force.
0: Yep.
1: You see, this is why some people understand that there are influencers and there is the influencer. You know, people say he might become a politician tomorrow.
0: Yeah, it seems like it. The people love him, so, I mean.
1: So it looks like he's actually building his reputation, because this is not music stuff. He has decided to. He tagged American delegates and was calling for just...
0: Tagged Trump, actually.
1: Tagged Trump, right?
0: Trump and was like waiting for a response, and he eventually got one.
1: He got a response.
0: Yeah, so let's see how this goes.
1: And we hear he has a dinner.
0: Yeah, he has a dinner in the White House, apparently. So it shows the power of social media as well. Like, social media is so powerful. Not even just him. Like, just some people tagged Trump and... You never know, like, just tagging people or just interacting with social media, what could come from that?
1: And he's in his right, though. He's asking for just transparency as regards to the whole election saga around the state, you know, that he's involved in.
0: Yeah, some people are saying that, okay, what's Trump's business with that? Like, why should Trump be getting involved? But I mean, yeah, if it's violence and irregularities, then why not?
1: Someone was saying, I should have gone to meet Baba, the president of Nigeria. You know, what do you guys think about the whole Davido thing?
0: That's right.
1: Yeah, let's know your thoughts about it. Remember, he's one of the most outspoken celebrities.
0: For sure.
1: He saw what he did for the kidnapped girls. Now he's doing another one. He's speaking up against what he says is lack of transparency in elections in Nigeria. And he has a right to do so, I guess.
0: 100%.
1: So what do you guys think about what
0: people
1: he did?
0: People are saying that, oh, he doesn't talk much about, like, why is he doing this now? Because his uncle is the governor, or was trying to be the governor and all of that. But, I mean, he does speak out. Look at, like, Annie, what you just mentioned. Look at what he did with when the kidnap, or the students were kidnapped with the whole outfit thing.
1: Well, I also think that if it's your family, what would you do? Mm-hmm. Like, I mean, wouldn't you... Do what you can?
0: Yeah, exactly. Go all out for your family. I think that's what he's doing. And that is not a bad thing, for sure.
1: I don't think so.
0: Yeah.
1: I don't think so at all.
0: But this statement by Real Worry Pekin calling out gender bias, stating that women are called bossy for standing their ground and men are called resilient. That is a very intense statement to make. It seems like it's causing... Yeah, it's deep.
1: It's like deep.
0: A whole gender war conversation. Manny, do you agree with this? Honestly, it's quite shocking to hear her say this.
1: She has experienced it. She's a master of ceremony. She's a very good MC. She has done extensional work in territories where she is. She's Warri Pekin, even though she's not from Warri. And that's where this issue came from. She's actually from, I think, the Delta. You know, and then people are men in that region are like, when she comes to other regions like Delta or Bayelsa, they'll say, why are you giving job to Warri Pekin? She's answering Warri.
0: Oh, wow.
1: And why are you giving her job? She has lost a lot of jobs because of her, that tag Warri.
0: Yeah, so the issue had to do with her show being canceled.
1: Yeah, they canceled her show.
0: Yeah.
1: They threatened her. They harass her.
0: Wow.
1: They even tell her to her face, go and change your name from Warri Pekin.
0: But is it a gender thing, though? That's what I'm just
1: wondering. It's men that are attacking her. It's men. It's males that are attacking her. And the funny thing is, it's just a name. Warri Pekin is a name. So why would I change my original name because of tribalism?
0: Yeah, so is that a tribal conversation? Is it a gender conversation?
1: It's both, I think. I think it's more tribal than even gender. Gender in the sense that there are a lot of people who don't see, babe, you know now. So men just know how to just behave somehow.
0: Okay.
1: They're not attacking the women, or like they're not attacking men like this.
0: Okay.
1: There are also men that have Warri in their name. There's some comedians that have Warri something, but
0: there
1: not,
0: are some people that do have that.
1: They're not attacking them now because it's a babe. So she has a point. But I think the deep root is tribalism.
0: Well, she's saying for standing their ground. Women are called bossy for standing their ground. Her name, how is she standing her ground? She said that she doesn't want to change it or something like that. Because it seems quite complicated, honestly. I don't really think that it completely is a gender war, in my opinion. I feel like there's something else. And just people, some people just don't know how to behave. I'm just limited to just gender. That's just it for me.
1: Omo, but the tribalism thing is ridiculous. Yeah. I don't even know why we are still like this. Yeah. You know, I don't know why people would say things like, why are you not from Warri? You're emceeing an event in Warri. It just sounds so divisional. Yeah. Like, we are still divisional. Do you get what I'm saying?
0: Yeah.
1: Imagine going to an MC at a wedding and the celebrant was told to cancel her gig because they found out that she's Warri Pekin. And the wedding is in Bayelsa. Just imagine that kind of nonsense.
0: Wow, that's...
1: And she had to refund money. It's just
0: ridiculous. That sounds silly.
1: It's very silly. It's because Nigeria...
0: If that was the reason they canceled the event, that's just weird, honestly. What in the world?
1: What in the world? I mean...
0: Wow.
1: Lagos, I mean, thank God Lagos is Lagos.
0: Yeah.
1: Thank God Lagos is Lagos. You know, I don't know how to deal with tribalism. I don't know how to deal with it. Mm. It's the most frustrating thing. People are keen to find out where you come from before what you do.
0: Mm-hmm. Or it is quite frustrating.
1: It's frustrating. Mm-hmm. I don't know. Niger, what can we do about tribalism and gender equality? Before we get to gender equality, how can we even deal with tribalism?
0: Exactly. Man, that's what I'm saying. It's like a people thing. Just people just wanting to just be some kind of way, honestly. Less of gender, less of just tribalism, but just people just wanting to be. Yeah, actual
1: so
0: kind
1: sad.
0: Of thing.
1: It's really sad. I feel really for her.
0: Sad, honestly.
1: If you're hearing us,
0: well.
1: Please don't change your name, oh.
0: Yeah.
1: I mean, you're
0: stand your ground.
1: Stand your ground. You know what? If you're in America, you know, you don't get people saying, America has 51 states.
0: Yeah.
1: You don't get people in America saying things like, I am this, I am that. They're first Americans.
0: Hmm.
1: But we don't like to just put forward, we're first Nigerians. It's always like, I'm Warri, I'm Edo, I'm Ishakiri. No doubt, your origin is good.
0: They do say that though, like in places. I guess it's because probably you'd say there's no specific language
1: it's not
0: attached to it. Because you hear things like, I'm from Texas, I'm from New York. I'm a New Yorker, and New Yorkers are very, like, you hear Cardi B saying all the time, she's from the Bronx, she's gangster, she's all of that. And then people from California, they have a certain way that they tag them as well.
1: They don't use it to bait you or use it to prevent you from getting work. Or they don't use it against you. It's more like
0: 100%.
1: It's more like a good thing.
0: It's actually a good thing.
1: You're from Texas. Oh, nice. Mm-hmm. How is Texas?
0: Yeah.
1: You know, but Niger, you're Edo.
0: Quite sad, honestly. All right, we still got a few more stories. And we do got a voice note here on the WhatsApp line responding to the trending stories. Let's check it out.
2: Good morning, Manny and Vanessa. This is
0: Manuwa.
2: So I'm reacting to the headlines about Osun State, and I'm from Osun State, so this is personal to me, but I don't think that it speaks well if Davido says, I get he's an American citizen, but saying that including Trump in this, it could kind of be detrimental to the fact that we are free from American imperialism. But on the flip side, it makes sense, because recently there was a video of an APC senator saying that inciting violence. So I think he can raise a case with that, so that there will be security and there will be free and fair elections. And I think Davido is being open to the fact that win or lose, he just wants the election to be free and fair. So I think when it comes to just observing the election, that actually makes sense. But the US influencing our elections is something that they also are against.
0: Mm-hmm.
2: Therefore, we worry picking, seeing what she said about bossy and all that. Yeah, it's true. It's a thing that we do for women and men. But I think that I've had a lot of people complain, even female friends. Even very, very recently, yesterday, a female friend complained to me about working with a female boss, and she was stressing her life. So I think when it comes to male and female bosses and all that, I think that sometimes it's the way women can be assertive, you know, that you can't take it from a man. We can't take it from a woman, but I think that it should be fair and balanced. If the woman is assertive, if she is doing her job well, she shouldn't be called bossy. But I think it's just the general consensus of how people see the gender thing in positions, right? When a man is in high position, they see him a certain way, and when a woman is in a high position, they also see her a certain way.
0: Okay, all right, Mariwa, thank you for that. Thank you for that voice note right there. We still got a few more voice notes, or actually more stories on the trending stories that we absolutely need to talk about when we come back. Stay tuned, Lagos.
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0: 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It's Maddie and Vanessa here. And of course, welcome back to the Trending Stories Review. Let's kick off from where we left off. We still got a few more stories here on the Trending Stories. Like this video that was trending of a woman when she sent an elderly housemaid packing after she allegedly confessed love for her husband. Yes.
1: Yeah.
0: Crazy things are happening.
1: Yeah, you know.
0: What in the world is that? That is crazy.
1: You know, if hidden cameras could see the things happening inside people's houses with regards to house helps, it's a classic Nollywood.
0: Yeah.
1: I'm telling you, there's a lot of things that happen in the houses of Nigerians, in Lagos, yes, and in Nigeria, where house helps are involved.
0: Mm-hmm.
1: I'm not surprised. A lot of house helps, they are very bold. They are ridiculously bold these days, though. You
0: wow.
1: know, because I live in my house, for example. I can tell you for free that we've had a series of house helps like that. That they can be very bold. You'll be surprised, Vanessa, bold. They can look at you and say, oh, guy, your dress is fine. I'm telling you.
0: Okay.
1: You will be shocked. And some men will keep quiet. But some men will be like, come on, this is borderline, you know.
0: Yeah. It's just her calling her husband and saying, okay, I'm falling for you. Like, what is that? What is that? I mean, like you mentioned, classic Nollywood. This sounds like a whole script. Like,
1: it does sound.
0: Sounds like a script.
1: It
0: and then
1: does.
0: After she said that, she said, well, it was the work of the devil. She doesn't know what came over her. Like, come on.
1: Even the devil, good day when they laughs in our waffle now. Now they call my name every day like this.
0: Exactly.
1: You know,
0: putting it on him.
1: Putting it on the devil. Everything the devil. Come
0: that
1: on.
0: That is classic human, behavior.
1: You know, I know. Listen, I don't even want to. If you're in Lagos right here now, I mean, what is that classic Nollywood house help story you have heard? Seriously speaking.
0: And there's so many of them, should be told. Yeah.
1: What is your classic Nollywood house help story that you either you have lived yourself?
0: Yeah.
1: You know,
0: people are saying that because the lady is elderly, that's why the man like actually called his wife to tell her. I mean, just yeah. Like if it was a younger girl, this is what some people were saying. That if it was a younger girl,
1: she no said
0: they probably would not be calling his wife to tell her, okay, Chiwendu is calling me and saying that she's falling for me or something like that. There's actually an audio to it. Man, we can actually check it out this morning, because why not?
2: For me, let your conscience judge Chiwendu. As nice as I was to her. She confirmed now that I treated her like a sister. I treated her like my own. I know. Nobody needs to tell me. I don't need any validation from anybody. I know that I was nice to her. I did my best. I tried my best. You know, so it's just unfortunate, you know. She has left. I drove her away. Told me, I don't have the number. And I picked, and the person told me that, sorry, sir. You get what I want to tell you, sir. Sorry, no verse. And the person said, I'm falling for you. I'm falling in love with you. And immediately I heard it, my ear burst. I said, what did you say? The person cut the phone immediately. So as I was trying to call the number back, the number wasn't going anymore. I said, And I left what I was doing that Saturday. I said, wait, what are you saying? Who called you? But I said, I don't know. The person said, it's Chiwendu, sir. I said, Chiwendu. Chiwendu. No, okay. Do you know anybody else called Chiwendu? My boss said, no, we don't know anybody because apart from the Chiwendu in the house. I said, I don't understand. We're trying to figure out who must have called. I asked him, I said, do you remember when I told you to send me Chiwendu's number? That was the reason why I asked to change the Chiwendu. I wanted to confirm. Explain yourself.
3: I never tried this kind of thing.
2: Why you come try with me?
3: No, even know
2: why you try with
3: me? You do me like your sister. Even if I go outside, if I go still talk like that. Do me as your sister.
2: So why you can't do me like that? Why you can't treat me like evil?
3: Please, I'm not. Please.
2: Why you don't treat me evil?
3: Please, forgive me.
2: So well.
0: Wow.
1: Man, I wanna hear more stories, man. I know I've seen this type of thing. So
0: yeah, it happens, you know, all the time. Honestly,
1: You know what?
0: There's a particular actress that this is like her natural role in movies. Honestly, when she's like acting in a Nollywood film, this is usually what she's doing. I think it's Mercy Johnson, where she's like the house. And then she plays the house off. Shout out to Wesley Johnson. But I mean, yeah, it shows that it's a thing that actually happens.
1: It does.
0: All the time.
1: It does. Nollywood is expression of Nigeria.
0: Mm-hmm.
1: I just want to hear people share their own examples. I need to.
0: Yeah. Get,
1: and also, if this happened to you, you know, you, of course, we figure out what you would do,
0: mm-hmm.
1: you know, but the husbands have a role to play too. If he didn't speak up about it, we probably wouldn't be talking about it.
0: Exactly.
1: You know, so did your husband keep quiet when he said something happened in your house?
0: And then you found out in another way.
1: And you found out in another way that, mm-hmm. You've been chatting with your house girl.
0: Yes.
1: You've been encouraging your house girl. You gave her money, you mm-hmm. know, blah, blah, blah, you know. So listen, man, let's have fun with it.
0: Yeah.
1: Let's have fun with it. You know, there are many house helps. There are some good house helps too.
0: Yep. Mm-hmm. No, they are, but I mean, very few. There are some out there, that is for sure. Well, share your story with us. I would love to hear from you. The WhatsApp line is 090-8826-5016. When we come back, we'll check out some voice notes on the WhatsApp line. Coming up in a few minutes, we got sports, but for now, let's check out Tyler with That Girl.

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1: All right, you had it. 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And I'm ready to give you the coolest sports gist in the world of sports. Overdose right here, reporting for duty. Well, let's go straight to the world of basketball, where the Tigers' guard Ezinne Kalu believes Nigeria's final warm-up game against China will provide the team with an opportunity to correct their mistakes after suffering two narrow defeats to the host in their three-game series ahead of the 2026 FIBA Women's Basketball World Cup. Now, the reigning African champions fell 69-65 to China in their second game on Sunday, following a 70-67 defeat in the opening encounter last Friday, with the third and final meeting scheduled for later today in Foshan, Guangdong province, right there in China. Well, Kalu, who led Nigeria with 13 points in Sunday's defeat, said the team were determined to make the most of the final test against the Asian champions. Well, on Sunday, the Tigers had been in control for long periods of the game, that second game, but somehow, someway, big center woman Zhang Ziyu continued attacking the basket and made sure of the point right there. Well, after the China series, the Tigers will continue their lengthy build-up with a third phase in Tenerife, Spain, from the 15th to the 24th of August, where they are scheduled to face the hosts and Belgium. The fourth phase will also be held in Spain, with the team moving to Zaragoza from the 25th of August to the 3rd of September for the final tune-up games against Mali and Puerto Rico. Nigeria, seven-time African champions, will then head to Berlin, Germany, for the FIBA Women's World Cup from the 4th of September down to the 13th, where they have been drawn in Group B alongside Korea, Republic, Hungary, and France. Meanwhile, Super Falcons coach Justin Madugu says Nigeria are determined to make the most of their second chance to qualify for the 2027 FIFA Women's World Cup as they begin their playoff campaign against South Africa tomorrow. The Falcons lost their automatic qualification opportunity after a 1-0 quarterfinal defeat to the indomitable Lionesses of Cameroon at the Women's Africa Cup of Nations, the WAFCON, on Sunday. But Madugu insists the setback has strengthened their resolve to secure a place at the World Cup in Brazil. Nigeria, who were seeking to defend their WAFCON title, must now navigate the playoffs to reach the tournament in Brazil, with South Africa standing between them and another step towards qualification. Well, let's go straight to football outside the shores, where one man, you could say, Paul Abel Pogba. Well, of course, I can tell you that his contract is set to be terminated by Monaco. Paul Pogba is expected to leave Monaco amid talks over a possible contract termination. The former World Cup winner joined the Ligue 1 side last summer after he was permitted to return to professional football after a doping suspension. Pogba signed a two-year deal which was due to run until the end of the forthcoming season, but a source has now revealed that discussions over an early exit are underway and are expected to be concluded soon. Yes. Meanwhile, I can tell you former Liverpool head coach Arne Slot has confirmed he held talks over the vacant Netherlands job, but withdrew because he wants his next job to be in club football. The Dutchman, who is 47 years of age, guided Liverpool to their 20th league title in his debut season, but finished fifth in the Premier League and was sacked on the 30th of May this year. Ronald Koeman stepped down from his second spell as the Netherlands manager after they were knocked out of the World Cup by Morocco in the last 32 penalty shootout in June. Slot denied reports he had withdrawn from talks with the Royal Dutch Football Association over a dispute concerning his contract. Meanwhile, I can tell you that Netherlands player Memphis Depay has accused the Brazilian club Corinthians of unacceptable behavior and of breaching an agreement after the Brazilian club decided against renewing his contract. The former Man United and Barcelona forward joined Corinthians on a two-year deal in 2024, but is now out of contract after he said the club withdrew a previously agreed extension. He says this renewal was explicitly agreed upon by the president as well as the sporting, legal and financial department. Some people decided, however, to break this engagement, and he is not happy with it. Meanwhile, I can tell you that, of course, Sheffield United have re-signed Man City midfielder Calvin Phillips on a season-long loan deal. The 30-year-old joined the Blades on loan in February and made just 3 appearances for the club, having suffered a knee injury. Phillips joined City from Leeds United on a 6-year contract in 2022 in a deal worth £45 million and was part of his side, which won a historic Premier League, Champions League and FA Cup treble in 2023. And finally, let's tell you that tonight is the night where, of course, Omar, Somalia referee, you have to say Omar Asar, says he will give everything after he was chosen by UEFA to officiate the UEFA Super Cup. And Omar Abdulkader Atan, who was denied a chance to referee at the World Cup after being refused entry to the United States, says tonight is the biggest night of his career. Well, it's back to Vanessa and, of course, Manny for the big songs right here on Cool FM.

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6: It's not like I don't like Lagos. The hustle and bustle, the opportunities, the possibilities, the vibe, the energy. But the city life took from me, sha. Jumping downfall from Mile 2 to Marina. Sometimes the traffic go tie wrapper and you'll have to get back up the following day for the same grind. But when the Lagos Rail Mass Transit launched, the Blue Line and the Red Line, I remember the first day I sat in that train. Ah! I fell back in love with Lagos. I could breathe again in my city. And the jara is that I get to pay only half of its cost. So little by little, I'll get home and play ball with my boy and even grab extra sleep before the alarm rings again. Small things that make life easy while chasing my dreams. My Lagos has been moving and it will keep moving.
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0: 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We still got some voice notes and messages on the WhatsApp line responding to the conversation this morning. And like we mentioned before, in a few minutes from now, we'll go ahead and drop the trend quiz question. But yeah, let's check out this voice note.
1: Good morning, Manny and Vanessa.
0: Morning.
1: I don't know, when somebody did something, they will be calling devil, devil, devil. Something you have been, you know, admiring in your heart. You have been admiring this man. Now, finally, you said it with your own mouth. You are not saying he's the devil. Devil that is on his own. Something you did with your own naked eye. You know that what you are doing is no good. Because you just want to come and destroy that home. If not, that that man is a man of integrity, a man that knows, fears God, a man that so much loves his wife, a man that knows that it's not good for me to cheat on my wife.
2: Gang,
1: gang. Eh? If it had been all these ones that love everything is good, Manny would have been hearing another story. But thank God for that man. He's a good man. I didn't even know him. I will buy him a bottle of malt. Yes, this is what is happening, though. You see, all this has help. Fear them. They are bold. Fear them. Some of them, they scatter homes. They destroy marriages. I'm telling you. It's very sad. We should be very careful when you are dealing with them. All these husbands. Few are good. Just few. Bye. I'll be from August State.
0: All right, Obi, thank you for that message. We do got another one here. This person says, good morning, Manny and Vanessa. I love the new audio blend update. Okay, thank you for that message. Love it too. All right, now let's go ahead and drop the trend quiz question for today. And it says, today a piece of midnight will be dropped into the middle of afternoon tea. Today a piece of midnight will be dropped into the middle of afternoon tea. What is this all about? You can send a message, or actually send a voice note to the WhatsApp line, which is 090-88-265-016.
2: Hope you guys got that. This one is a bit tough for you guys.
0: Yeah.
2: But all the best to you today. A piece of midnight will be dropped right into the middle of afternoon tea. If you get it right, 10K is yours, man. Hurry up.
0: That's right.
2: Send your answers. Voice notes preferably, please, to the WhatsApp number 090-88-265-016. Voice notes, please. Only. Thank you very, very much. All the best to you guys.
0: That's right. In the meantime, let's get back to the music. This is Ayomaf with Yeah Man. We'll be right back, Lagos. Stay tuned.

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0: 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You're tuned into The Breakfast Show with Manny and Vanessa. A few minutes ago, we dropped the trend quiz question for today. Remember, the question says, today, a piece of midnight will be dropped into the middle of afternoon tea. Yeah, today, a piece of midnight will be dropped into the middle of afternoon tea. What is this all about? You can send a voice note to the WhatsApp line answering that question. The WhatsApp line is 090-88-265-016. But before we go ahead and check out some voice notes, Bunnycat, what's the tea?
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2: Shout out to InDrive, man.
1: Yeah, shout out to them.
2: I like the way it sounds too, because you have options, and some of these companies don't give you options, but this
0: for
2: is a great option.
0: So nice, you had Bunnycat right there. Go ahead and make that switch to InDrive. We do got some voice notes here on the WhatsApp line responding to the trend quiz. Let's check this one out. Who do we have here?
3: Yeah, good morning, Manny and Vanessa.
0: Morning.
3: Yeah, just listening to you, enjoying the program as usual. I think for the question, is the clip of the sun and the moon meeting together tonight or something like that? I think the moon and the sun clips, the clips, earth clips or something, meeting up together. Thank you, Ted.
0: All right, Teddy, thank you for that. Who else do we have here?
4: Good morning, Manny and Vanessa. This morning. Is Fariha from Adia. So, I think the trend quiz is talking about the solar eclipse that will be happening today, and that is why he said a piece of midnight will be dropped into afternoon tea. This is Faria from Aja. Bye.
0: All right, Faria, thank you for that. Who else
5: Good
0: we have
5: morning,
0: here?
5: Everybody.
0: Good morning.
5: Solar eclipse is happening today, 12 August. Solar eclipse.
0: Okay.
6: Good morning, Manny and Vanessa.
0: Morning.
6: My name is Toby. I'm responding to your question. I guess it has been predicted that total solar eclipse will be occurring in some parts of the country. Like saying there will be total blackout. And it will be visible in some parts of Africa and other places too.
0: All right.
6: Thank you.
0: All right, Toby. Thank you for that. We still got a few more here. Let's check this one out as well.
7: Morning, Manny and Vanessa. Morning. Don't know if I'm early enough, but Xavier here. So I'm guessing the answer to your trending quiz question is the total eclipse that is going to happen today. So yeah, total eclipse. Xavier, chat.
0: All right, Xavier, thank you for that. When we come back, we'll check out some more voice notes on the WhatsApp line. And we got some very special guests joining us in the studio this morning. You absolutely want to stay tuned for the conversation. Coming up in a few minutes, we'll be right back.
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0: I am a getaway. I'm a gateway, but not a gate. I connect two places, but I'm neither any of them. My mornings are filled in movements. My evenings are famous for patience. I am where Lagos traffic meets the road to the north. Where is the road to the north? And if you've ever traveled that route, chances are you would meet me before. You've met me before. Who am I? I'm a gateway, but not a gate. I connect two places, but I'm neither one of them. My mornings are filled with movements. My evenings are famous for patience. I am where Lagos traffic meets the road to the north. And if you've ever traveled that route, chances are you've met me before. Where are we talking about? Where are we talking about? See, this place is a very easy place to guess. If you know, you know. If you don't know, I'm going to take my 10K cash and bring you back next week. But yeah, let's go back to the polls. Let's hear what you're saying about the conversation of the day. We were listening to Modupe before. Let's finish her voice notes.
1: And yes, that wouldn't have been the first issue, or maybe something of that nature. That would be maybe the last stroke that broke the back of the camel. I don't know if that's how they say it.
0: Yep.
1: Then the last one, good riddance to bad rubbish. What is it? Are you any more whiny? Why would she be like that? Or more? It's okay. Oh, in fact, the guy is nice now, going out of your way. It's okay. Oh, maybe she's using the relationship. The relationship is our work. Yes, it's our investment.
0: Probably.
1: So she prefers to be in a relationship and be milking the guy. You know, she doesn't want to. She must be a very lazy girlfriend. So, in fact, I love the action the boyfriend took, which I would also do same if I were to be in his shoes. So thank you. It's always been a delight listening and contributing. Aww. Ciao, Modupe from Yaba.
0: Thank you, Modupe. Ciao to you as well.
2: Hello, good morning, Adabeke.
0: Good morning, Abi.
2: How are you this morning?
0: I'm fine, thank you.
2: Yeah, welcome there. You see this story, it vexes me. They vex me, honestly. See, village people really follow that girl, and she don't want to be useful for herself, honestly. I'm telling you. Yes, a man that has been feeding you for 2 years, clothing, you know, shelter, for good 2 years, even secure an interview for you to attend, so that you'll be useful for your own self. You say no because of an argument. You don't want to go. Can you imagine? Eh? Who does that? You say you know. I see if she's making that. Are you making that money for that man? Is it not for your own good, sister? Why? They really followed her. So
0: they followed
2: let
0: how?
2: Her go. She don't
0: reasons.
2: Want to be useful for herself. That is my own.
0: All right.
2: Bye, dear.
0: Thank you, Obi. Have a lovely day. Thank you. Have a lovely day. For me, Ada, the lady is not ready for life. I can't really blame the guy for his actions. Prize. All right. Thank you, Bryce. She really isn't. Hi, beautiful ladies. Ada and Tifa. Hello, handsome Chidozier. Hope you're good. Yes, I'm good. We're great. I will be going for option D. Chidozie from Lekki. Good readers. That is option D. Thank you so much for that one. Okay. Good morning, ATW. To extend my greetings to Tipe. Good morning to you, Moladu. How are you doing? For me, relationships are complicated, so I fold. Nice topic, by the way. I'm tuned in. All right. Thank you so much, Moladu. Moladu, I have a question for you. Have you seen Off Campus? It kind of seems like your kind of vibe. Tell me, have you seen Off Campus? If you haven't, I'm totally recommending this for you, even though this is not the Velvet Sandpaper show, or rather After Hours, but I'm recommending a movie for you.
3: Good morning, Auntie Fair. This is Kevin from Lagos. I think the place you are calling is Ojota Road. Yeah. Thank you.
0: Ojota Road. All right. Thank you so much for that. Adami, Tifemi, Naona, they ask. I hope the guy is on morning bus to the guy is on a morning bus to her parents' house, ba. right. In the BC. Yeah, we definitely saw it. You know, we saw it. A lot of voices this morning. This is Juliet from Aja. The answer is Ojuelegba. This is for How Well Do You Know Lagos. The answer to your question of the day is Ojodubega. My name is Good Luck from Ikorodu. All right, thank you so much. Good luck. Let's keep on listening to more of your voice notes this morning. There's so many. Let's hear it.
4: Hello, madam. Good morning.
0: Good morning.
4: I think option A, yes. Because can you imagine, it's easy to get a job these days. And somebody was even trying for you. You are not even a wife, you are a girlfriend.

0: Father, the fact that you are staying with him, you are just in, you are just more or less like a concubine.
1: Oh, wow.
0: Oh, I don't know the right English for that.
1: Ha.
0: A girl staying with a guy.
1: Wow.
0: They are not married.
1: Wow.
0: And he helped you to get a job. Eh? So if she wants to be a liability, after getting you a job, you mess this up. Eh? So I take option A. Yes. She wants to be a liability. She should go. Me too. I don't like liability. Nobody likes liability. If you have not gotten a job yet, that one is a different thing. But now you've gotten a job, even if the money is not so much like that, up to the level, at least manage it for a while, for pending the time that you get a more better one. So she wants to be a liability. She just wants to be sleeping inside the house. Then maybe after the guy comes back, the guy should probably give her a roll in the hair. So maybe she thinks she can be using the roll in the hair to bribe the guy. Some guys don't give a fuck about
1: Oh my days. Yes. Thank you so much.
0: I know, madam. Cool FM. I don't know why. So most times if you ask a question, I used to win. But I don't know, maybe I should be typing instead of giving you a voice note for answer for the 10,000 something. It's 10,000 reward. I've won like twice. I said accurate thing twice. The second one was that Balenciaga one that they asked. Was not last week. I said the third one was not true, that it was false.
1: Thank you
0: but
1: for your complaint.
0: Last time when I mentioned that the third one was not true. Hello, madam. The bus stop is beggar bus stop. Yes.
1: Thank you so much, very much. And it's not madam. My name is Ada. It's Tife and Ada. So yeah, Tife is Tife. Ada is Ada. This is Ada's voice. And you're going to hear Tife's voice tomorrow. Pinky promise. But yeah, thank you so much for saying everything you say. Please be careful of the words that you use on radio. Very, very important. It has to be censored at all time. Once again, it is not madam. Thank you so much. But yeah, the riddle of the day still remains because I just saw a text from Toby. Toby, are you even going to get it? If I tell you the riddle of the day, would you get it? And Toby, you did not greet. You are just dropping the riddle of the day. Is this how we still do here? You say hi, Ada. Hi, Tife. Come on now. Let's teach you some, you know, little manners. But the poll question is up, but the riddle of the day says, I'm a gateway, but I have no gate. I connect two places, but I'm neither one of them. My mornings are filled in movements. My evenings are famous for patience. I'm where Lagos traffic meets the road to the north. And if you've ever traveled that route, chances are you've met me before. Where am I? 0908826 5016. Voice notes. If you're sending text messages, unfortunately, you are not on the running for the money. We want voice notes and voice notes alone. When I come back from the break, I'll take your voice notes and we'll wrap up the show. And of course, we'll hand over to the midday show for the day. I hope you're enjoying the late morning show right about now. Great conversations. Mwah, chef's kisses. Ada is kissing you all right now for contributing on the post today. Don't touch the dial. I'll be right back. Shea Vibes. And he calls this one GTA.

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0: Benson and Asha Kelly called that one Eja Meja. Benson also recently said that he's going to be dropping a project real soon, and we're looking forward to seeing what he has in store for us, especially because he dropped The Game Needs Us, which a joint collab with SARS, you know, all of that stuff. So it's very interesting to see that he has something up his sleeve, but this time a solo project. Incredible, incredible work. This song hasn't really marinated for me. That's Eja Meja, but hopefully it's gonna when it shoulda. But yeah, amazing, amazing, amazing stuff. This one is for the football lovers. So while we're waiting for Brown to, you know, get into the studio and give us all the tea on the midday show today, if you know, you know. Football lovers, if you know, you know what I'm talking about. Something has happened and has gotten everybody talking, gotten everybody saying, wow, finally, finally. Oh, well, if you don't know, Cristiano Ronaldo recently got married to his longtime girlfriend, like really, really longtime girlfriend, Georgina. And so, yeah, they just shared a picture about 15 hours ago on Instagram. It has over 23 million likes on Instagram, with over 900, almost a million comments. That is the celeb of all celebs. What are you talking about? Oh my days, that everybody's like, oh, congrats, amazing, good, this one, that one. So it's just finally good to see that Cristiano Ronaldo has officially tied the knot. I'm sure you're going to get all of that good stuff, information from Brownish and Kemi Smalls when they come in and talk about that. But I just cannot leave the studio without mentioning it, especially because they've had such a long-standing relationship. Like, their relationship, you don't tell. So it's very, very interesting. Like, their relationship timeline has been amazing. Well, it's good. Well, they got married in Portugal, and it's just been really, really good and just amazing to see that finally he has tied the knot and all of the good things have been happening. We cannot wait to see pictures. And of course, for now, we've only seen him post the ring, but we cannot wait to see pictures. And you can just tell that he loves that woman down. He loves her so bad. But yeah, welcome back to the show. Amazing conversations that we've had today, but we have just a few minutes before I wrap it up and make way for the midday show. But myself and Tifa, we're going to be back tomorrow as always, and we're going to be giving you so many conversations to talk about. Like today, we had a conversation about this particular girl, and we can just all agree the general consensus for today's conversation is that girl does not like herself. She does not like herself. So imagine this, your man that you've been staying with for 2 years. You finished NYC 2 years ago. You've been staying with him. You didn't have a job. He has been urging you to get a job. He finally does some connection and all of that. He gets you a job opportunity. And you miss the interview because you guys fought. Like, are you even a serious person? It's enough. I think the man just kind of realized that this babe is a liability. That if I need somebody that would step up for me, she cannot do that. Gone are those times where you just fold your hand and you expect somebody to cater to your needs. You are a liability. Let's not forget the man. You as an individual, you don't have any thoughts for yourself. I like this particular Bible verse that says, the thoughts I have for you are of good and not of evil. So this particular babe, she has evil thoughts for herself, but she does not realize that whatever she's thinking within her mind is not good, because you don't want to get up and work. Kim Kardashian said it, that a lot of people these days, they don't want to work. And that's one of my favorite quotes of all time. People don't want to work no more. You don't know that quote, Daniela. You know it. People don't want to work. They want to be lazy. Want to sit your lazy behind and not work. And that is the case of this girl. It's quite unfortunate. Sorry for you, sister. But yeah, Radio's biggest entertainment poll has been good. The general consensus for her, I hope the man has dumped her and is finding good things. He has tried for 2 years, feeding her, taking care of her. It's good. Send her back to her parents' house. It's enough. Thank you so much for everyone that pulled in, dropped their 2 cents. If your guy is listening to us right now, I'm sure he wouldn't be feeling guilty. He'll be feeling so justified, saying, I know that I did the right thing. But yes, to move on to how well do you know Lagos? Do we have a winner? We're going to find out. The riddle of the day says, I am a gateway, but I have no gate. I connect two places, but I'm neither of them. My mornings are filled in movements. My evenings are famous for patience. I'm where Lagos traffic meets the road to the north. And if you've ever traveled that route, chances are you've met me before. Where am I? 090-8826-5016. Let's hear you on the show this morning.
1: Good morning, Ada. My name is Toby, and I believe you are doing great.
0: Thank you.
1: So if you ask me who you are, I'll say you are Lagos Ibadan Expressway.
0: Lagos Ibadan Expressway. Ooh. Well, unfortunately, that's not the answer, Toby. And you did so great. You're just so confident in yourself. It's just not the answer, unfortunately. Who is going to try? 0908826516 before I bounce out of the studio this morning. Who's going to try? Who's going to try?
2: Hello, good morning once again. Ada, I said it earlier on. I said it's Burger Bus Stop. That is the Ibadan Expressway.
0: Burger Bus Stop.
2: Yes, that's it. Burger I said it earlier on.
0: Burger Bus Stop. Thank All right. You. Thank you. Chidoze says, Ojodu Burger. Thank you, Chidoze. I'm like, Chidoze, you know that we take only voice notes. And a lot of people have sent text messages, but unfortunately, nobody has gotten it today. We will try again next week, unfortunately. I'm so sad. I'm really sad that nobody got it all. And I don't want to give any more clues. I can't give any more clues. But why? Why? Is it hard? Is it hard? Is it hard? Like, is the riddle that hard? Let me read it once again so you sleep on it and think about it. And maybe tomorrow you can try your luck or next week. I'm a gateway, but I have no gate. I connect two places, but I'm neither of them. My mornings are filled with movement. My evenings are famous for patience. I'm where Lagos traffic meets the road to the north. And if you've ever traveled that route, chances are you've met me before. Who am I? What road am I? Well, folks, it's a wrap. It's a wrap on the show today. It's been good. We've had great conversations. Already giving you the recap for Radio's Biggest Entertainment Poll. Once again, happy Middle Child Day to those of you, all the middle child in the house. If you're a middle child, we love you. Get yourself a cup of ice cream today. If you're not a middle child, if you're the firstborn, the lastborn, go and greet your middle child sibling. You know what I'm talking about? And if you're just a secondborn, it's not your day, unfortunately. And of course, it's World Elephant Day as well. If you've seen an elephant, that's good. If you want to see an elephant, maybe write that somewhere and be like, I can't wait to see an elephant. I hope they don't get extinct. Amazing, amazing, amazing stuff that we've talked about on the show today. But coming up next is the midday show with Brownish and Kemi Smiles. It's going to be good. But quick question, did you catch the BB Niger lowdown with myself and Velvet yesterday? It happens every 2 p.m. Yes, finally, Brownish is here. It happens 2 p.m. on Tuesdays. And we had the chance of speaking to Mercedes and Martins, who are, of course, out of the house. Unfortunately, they're out of the house. And it was such a great conversation. If you haven't seen it, go check it out on our social media platforms. It's Cool FM Lagos on YouTube, Cool FM Lagos on Instagram. It is good. So you better go check it out. Mercedes was amazing. Martins were amazing. We wonder who they're going to evict tomorrow. So it's going to be really, really good. But yeah, right now I have Brownish in the studio and he's ready to take you away. I'm sure Brownish was so excited when myself and Velvet came and took 1 hour out of his show yesterday.
3: I was incredibly. Can you guys do that every day?
0: No.
3: Please.
0: No.
3: Pretty please.
0: No. You do 2 hours. I do 3 hours. Enjoy your 3 hours.
3: You have been doing 2 hours for the longest time. Look, man. But yeah, so today's show is going to be absolutely lit.
0: Mm-hmm.
3: As usual, we're going to be having a very interesting guest on the studio. In the
0: yeah,
3: studio today.
0: I heard. I know. I'm not going to spill it, but
3: just saying that, you know, is that the kind of thing you like?
0: No, but there was something that he said recently that I really resonated with. And he said that someone asked him why is he so, you know, muscular and all of that. He said he doesn't eat things that don't grow. So he only eats food that grow. And I've stuck with that ever since then. Like wisdom.
3: You know what popped into my head?
0: What?
3: I can't say it on radio. But we'll keep it moving.
0: Oh my God.
3: It's about to be the midday show here on Cool FM with Kemi Smiles and Brownish. So you guys, you know, just keep it locked. We're going to be talking about Taylor Swift. Something happened with YouTube. We've also got something about Uganda's boxing team. Apparently, they've done something very funny. And we've got Paul Pogba to talk about his sports. So there's a lot to be given away today. So
0: yeah,
3: make sure you keep it locked.
0: I love it. The voices are buzzing. They are really excited for you. They say, now Messi fan Brownish B. No, 100%. Ask them about Ronaldo, I beg.
3: No. Congratulations to Ogumekpo and his wife.
0: Ogumekpo.
3: Yeah. Shout out to
0: you
3: him.
0: So mean.
3: Me? No.
0: Yes.
3: No, at all. Yeah, congratulations to Cristiano, to the Ronaldos.
0: Yeah.
3: Finally, Jorginho has finally clocked it. So yeah.
0: Whatever, man.
3: I'm just saying. I'm actually being nice now.
0: No, you're not. Yes, you're shady.
3: I'm not.
0: You're so shady.
3: Just your mind, please.
0: Okay, okay. I say, me ladies, okay. You all know Sheba is ours, and this is for Big Brother Niger. Yeah, Sheba is definitely ours. No time. And Oyemoladu says, I'm going to check out Off Campus. It's not all, it's Off Campus. Check it out. And he says, yes, I did. You and Velvet did a great job. Bye, Ada. Thank you so much. But yeah, you guys, catch the midday show with Kemi Smalls and Brownish. He already gave you all the hot things to come on the show. But right now, I gotta go. Adios. It's Young John with Elumelu. See you tomorrow.

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3: 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We're giving away some money. 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

96.9 Cool FM, your number one hit music station. What's good, what's good, what's popping, my guys? You know what's up, I've been bringing you the best of hit music back to back. It's the Cool Nigerian Vibes with DJ Rabbit. And of course, it's feeling like Dancehall Wednesday right now, because I've been taking you on the best of dancehall music back to back. We started with the song T by Rema, and then we took over with That Girl. We went into Get Busy, we went into Shake It to the Max. You know, energy up and energy, and that's what we're doing right here on your number one hit music station. You know how it goes. I've got a text from a friend that says, DJ Rabbit, presento, you go dance. So, Chidoz here from Lekki, that's my guy over there, says, me like pretty girls like you, and this not Temptation, Peace Square. I don't even understand how many songs you want me to play for you. And then he goes ahead to say, your birthday soon. Yay, guys. Yay. I'm super excited. My birthday is soon. It's on the 25th of August. And there's that energy. I don't know how I feel about it, but then let it just be there. I mean, let the birthday come. When it comes, we would know what to do at the time. You know how we do it on the show. You can always make your music request, whatever song that you want to listen to. I'm right here to play it for you. Like I said, it's Dancehall Wednesday. I'm giving you the best of dancehall music. This one is called Never Letting Go. I don't know if you're an OG. I think this song is for the OGs, right? Even me, I don't know it like that. Well, I grew into loving it, okay? Do make sure you stay tuned on the show. I've got more great music coming up for you. You know what's up? You are always going to keep dancing. Let's go.

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Hit songs back to back. And you know what's up? It's the Cool Nigerian Vibes with DJ Rabbit. And I hope you're loving the music that I've been giving to you back to back. Yep, yep, yep. That's the energy right here. Do not forget, I also get the chance to make your music request. Whatever song that you want to listen to, do make sure you send it to our WhatsApp number at 09088265016. I'm going to take that again, 09088265016.

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96.9 Cool FM, your number one hits music station. What's good, what's popping, guys? You know what's up? It's been the Cool Nigerian Raps with DJ Rabbit, and I've been giving you the best of Afrobeat music back to back. We took it up from, you know, dancehall energy, and then from dancehall, we came into Afrobeat. I wanted to dancehall, I'm just talking about those dancehall songs that, you know, are being sang by Nigerian artists, so it makes it Afro dancehall, right? If that's what we're gonna call it. Thank you for tuning on the show, and I hope you enjoyed every music that I've been giving to you back to back. I mean, I can confirm that from the text that I have here. Thank you very much for tuning in on the show today, and you know how we do it. Every Monday to Friday, it's the Cool Nigerian Vibes, 3 to 4 p.m., and it's always lit, lit. Then 10 to 12 p.m. for Friday nights and Saturday nights, it's always getting lit right here in the studio. You know what's up? I'm going to be seeing you on Friday to make sure you stay tuned. And Gus is going to be right here in a very short time to continue the road show. You know how it goes over there. There's cool cash, the sweet conversation, and of course, the sweet music. What else do you want in life? Alrighty, guys. Make sure you stay tuned and enjoy this one. It's called Asambe by Asake. This one is from the Money album. You're really going to love it. Stay tuned.

0: Wednesday, day three. I beg to differ national finals. 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At 3 p.m., Heritage Group of Schools Lagos will go head-to-head against Silverbird International School Board Accord on the topic, Public Opinion Often Harms Governance. At 4 p.m., Square College Lagos will go shoulder-to-shoulder against Fountain School Jikoi Abuja on the subject, Poverty is More Psychological Than Economic. And 5 p.m., Honeyland School Lagos will be up against Community Secondary School Remote Lumeni Port Accord on the motion, morality is subjective. Ideas will clash, arguments will ignite, champions will emerge. I beg to differ. 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I beg to differ. 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

0: they know me. 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From the DR down to Costa Rica. 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

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My name is Gus, your radio rock star. I really do love this song, and Tenny just knows how to make bangers, all right? And she collaborated with Chike on this one. It's a phenomenal record. 96.9 Cool FM. I hope you're having a good time. You're enjoying yourself. You're listening to the hits that we're pushing play to for you. I also want to quickly remind you, this is between you and I, all right? My YouTube page just went over 1,000 subscribers. So which means I am just one more criteria away from getting monetization. And so all I need to qualify for monetization on YouTube is that I have 4,000 watch hours. As of right now, from what I know, I have about 500 plus watch hours, which means I have 3,500 watch hours left to qualify for monetization. All you have to do to help me get monetized as you're listening right now is to grab your phone, your iPad, your tablet, your smart TV, and you search the Gus Lagos. I'm not joking, all right? I know that you're just saying, what's wrong with this guy, but I'm serious. The Gus Lagos. It is spelled THEGUSLAGOS. THEGUSLAGOS. Go on there. Subscribe and then just start watching the videos. And if you're too, maybe you're distracted or you're bored or you're like, you're not much of a gaming fan, you can put it on your smart TV and just let it play. That is very important. Don't ask me any more questions than that. Just let that particular, those videos play. All right. Especially the ones that are like 20 minutes long. Okay. You say, Gus, you are doing streaming farm. You're doing streaming farm on the radio. It's not streaming farm. Come on now. I'm just trying to make sure that, you know, the views count to my benefits. And it gets monetized, all right? Anyways, let's get back to the music. Here is No Level. Ladipo Paseliu is up next. I am Gus. Let's rock.

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0: Cardi B. It's the name of the record, 96.9 Cool FM, your number one hit music station. I don't know, do you know this song? My boom chakalaka. You wanna do it,
1: boom chakalaka.
0: Boom chakalaka.
1: Are we sure we are singing this?
0: Boom chakalaka. let me find the song.
1: There's a lot of gibberish songs going on right now. Yeah, exactly, I knew that was wrong. That's the song you're singing.
0: Who did the song? Do you know who did the song?
1: I actually don't know, but it's.
0: I want that song. I want us to play that song on the radio.
1: I don't think you can.
0: No, but I mean, even if it's not on daytime radio, we can play it from around 8 o'clock, right?
1: Obviously. Fair.
0: So we need that song.
1: What song even is that? Because it's trending, but I don't even know who sang it.
0: Yeah.
1: Know that the song is very.
0: It's very funny.
1: It's very catchy.
0: Anyways, how's your health though? I mean, you've been under the weather.
1: The weather is still on top of me. She's breathing me down, suffocating me.
0: Oh Lord.
1: She don't want to let me go. Let me go.
0: Sorry about that. I can only imagine. I understand how, you know, debilitating and annoying it can be, especially when you be under the weather, especially when it messes with your voice and your nose and pretty much everything in between. Is
1: basically
0: like,
1: breathing.
0: Yeah.
1: I'm negotiating to breathe right now, literally.
0: Well, I think in a week's time you'll be, you know, as good as like, new.
1: Because if I'm not, I might sell the nose.
0: You know, I heard from a specialist one time that there's no cure for catarrh.
1: Yes.
0: So it just has to, you know, run its course and then you're done. Well, I think there are ways to manage it, of course. I'm sure that, you know, if you stay away from cold water.
1: Well,
0: stay away from cold water.
1: I don't drink cold water, but I have been taking ice cream. So
0: there you go.
1: I think.
0: You sound like me. Because that was when I said, I'm not going to eat bread anymore. But then every other day, I would buy burger and I would buy sausage roll.
1: Yeah, like, well, that's not me eating bread. Hello.
0: Yeah, boy, you're taking cold ice cream.
1: Yes. Relatively, the ice
0: English,
1: is a part of the cream.
0: English.
1: Like, I can't separate the two.
0: You are taking cold stuff. Full stop. The same way I was saying, no bread. But then

0: Again, I was still taking flowers. It is. But fingers crossed, I do hope you get better. I hope that you get stronger.
1: I think I want to negotiate for my health.
0: With who now?
1: Like, if I find the love of my life between now and next week, I'll be better in 2 days. Like, I'm just saying.
0: That makes a lot of sense.
1: Yep.
0: Your fans are already here saying, hey, Queen ETG.
1: Hey!
0: Send money. That is what you are doing. Her health will just go so good instantaneously.
1: Immediately.
0: Once she gets that ching ching.
1: Pew. That's time. What I'm talking about. Once you just give me that ka-ching.
0: Yes.
1: If I know well tomorrow, man, you know
0: what I'm saying. Anyways, it's been a fun time on the road show. I had to step up for a short bit to grab lunch / dinner, but I'm back now. But I'm also saying my goodbyes because, of course, ETG is in the studio. I'm going to leave you in the hands of Black Bones and Four Lies called Despacito. Live right here on the road show. Good night.

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0: 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Ladies, gentlemen, men, are you ready for a party?
1: Yay!
0: I am also losing control. Chimaya and Duncan Mighty, they have me going, Bakalam Mamam Ishi, or what did he say? Welcome, ladies and gentlemen. Welcome to After Hours on Cool FM with Velvet Sandpaper and Am the Goddess. I don't know how to put it to you, but you must be excited to hear from me as I'm excited to hear from myself. Like I said during the handover, it's been a struggle to breathe, but we thank the Lord I am here, I am active, and nothing can keep me down.
1: Yay!
0: Maybe it can keep me a little bit slow, but not down. It's 8:06 p.m. on a Wednesday night. Ooh, Wednesday night is spooky night. We're going to be playing You Believe It or Not. We get all the spooky stories. Spoo, spoo, spoo, spoo, spoo, spoo. Spook it out. Wait, no, it was supposed to come with a thunderclap. Let me do that again. Spoo, spoo, spoo, spoo, spoo, spoo. Spook it out. Yeah, I like how that hits. You know what I'm saying? But yes, ladies, yes.